0: Greet the teacher.
1: Good morning, teacher.
2: Very good morning to students and teachers from far in Udon Thani, Ubon Ratcha Thani, or Chiang Mai. Good morning again. And very good morning, students in the studio. Are you happy today?
1: I'm happy.
2: Thank you very much. It's been very great to meet you in class today. All right, I'm very happy today. All right. Hope you are happy today, teachers and students from afar. Awesome. All right, so let's get back to the lessons for today. So look at this one. All right, so what do you see in the picture? Good four. What do you see in the picture?
3: Temple.
2: Okay, all right, so for all of these, what do you call for all of this? For all of this, what do you call?
3: Presser. Presser.
2: Presses, right? Okay, so we have so many presses in the map. All right. So, what is the place that you can see in the map? Group one. Okay, what are the places that you can see in the map?
4: Bank.
2: Bank.
4: Supermarket.
2: Supermarket.
4: Police station.
2: Police station.
4: Hotel.
2: Hotel.
4: Temple.
2: Temple.
4: Library.
2: Library.
4: Clinic.
2: Clinic.
4: Restaurant.
2: Restaurant. All right, thank you very much. So, do you see the name of the street? Do you see it? The name of the street. Okay, so the first name of the street, where is it? Where is it? Main Street, right? So the second one is First Street. This one we call the map, okay? So on the map, you need to know the location of the place. So today we are going to talk about the topic getting around. Everybody say it together. Getting.
1: Getting.
2: Getting.
1: Getting.
2: Around.
1: Around.
2: Okay. So let's take a look at learning objective today. Number one, student will be able to pronounce and explain the meanings of vocabulary about the locations of places. All right. So first of all, we are going to talk about the vocabulary first. Second one, student will be able to listen to the information and identify the locations of places. The second activity is listening. Number three, student will be able to ask and answer questions about the locations of places. The third activity is speaking. Today, we have three activities. First one is all about vocabulary. The second one is all about listening. And the third one is all about speaking. So, let's take a look at the word station first. Ta-da, where is it? So look at the picture. What are they doing? What are they doing? What are they doing? Are they having fun? Are they having fun? Yes or no?
1: Yes.
2: Yes, okay, they are having fun together. So where is it? Group one, group three.
4: Playground.
2: Playground. Okay, so let's check. Very good. Together. Playground.
1: Playground.
2: Playground. Okay, so playground is a place where children can have fun together. Next one. Where is it? Group two. Where is it?
5: Barber.
2: Barber. Barber what? Barber? Okay, so barber is a person, but this one we call the shop. Barber, barber, barber.
5: Shop barber.
2: Barber.
5: Barber shop.
2: Barber shop. Okay, very good. All right. Everybody say it together.

0: Barbershop.
1: Barbershop.
0: Barbershop.
1: Barbershop.
0: Barbershop is a place where men can have a haircut, okay? For all boys and men can have a haircut. Next one. Group one. Where is it?
2: Bakery.
0: Bakery. All right, let's check together. Everyone say it together. Bakery.
1: Bakery.
0: Bakery.
1: Bakery.
0: All right, so bakery, it's a place where you can buy what? Buy? Buy?
1: Bread.
0: What else?
1: Bakery.
0: What else? Croissant. Okay. All of this we call bakery. So this one is, ever say it together, newsagent.
1: Newsagent.
0: Newsagent.
1: Newsagent.
0: Okay, so look at the picture. What do you think? What it is? คืออะไรเอ่ยร้านอะไรร้านขายหนังสือพิมพ์ alright so it's a place where you can buy newspaper and magazines okay so we have two spellings the first one you can say newsagents with apostrophe s okay and the second one newsagent no s after the words we have two spellings next one group 3Where is it?
3: Pharmacy.
0: Pharmacy, right? Okay, very good. So this one you can call pharmacy or... Everyone say it together. Chemist.
1: Chemist.
0: Chemist.
1: Chemist.
0: Very good. Or you can say drugstore. 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
1: Drugstore.
0: Drugstore. 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In English, it starts with the letter M. Medicine, very good, all right. So drugstore is the place where you can buy medicine. Next one, where is it? Group 3. So this is a place where you can buy flowers, very good. So where is it?
2: Forest shop.
0: Forest shop, right? Or you can say,Forest. One more time, forest.
1: Forest.
0: Okay, or you can say forest shop. That's very okay. Next one. Oh, group one. Where is that?
2: Gas station.
0: Gas station, right? Okay, so this one, you can say petrol station. Together, petrol.
1: Petrol.
0: Petrol.
1: Petrol.
0: Station.
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0: So if you are living in London or Northern Ireland or Scotland, we say petrol station. Ah, this one, it belongs to the country in United Kingdom, all right? So, or...British style ถ้าเป็น petrol station จะเป็นของ British style ถ้าเป็น gas station จะเป็นของ American styles okay all right so gas station is a place where you can fill up the gas all right so now we are going to take a look at prepositions of locationthe first one look at this one we have two streetsWe have two streets and one building here. So what do you think? I'm going to show you the small picture. This one, it's the library, right? We have two streets merged together. Two streets merged together. This one, what you call? What do you call? How many streets? How many streets are there?Two streets, right? Two streets are merged together. This one, what do we call? Ring the bell. Group three.
3: Corner.
0: Corner, right? Okay, corner. It means this building is... The building is... What about corner? Okay, so...

0: This one is corner. You say the building is on or around the corner. On the corner. Okay. Everyone say it together. On the corner.
1: On the
0: corner. Okay, so look at the small picture. This building is on the corner. Okay, so the corner, on the corners, we have two streets merged together. Okay, now we are going to ask for the drugstore. Ask for the location of the drugstore. We have how many streets are there?
1: Two
0: streets. The first one, where is it?
1: First
0: street. And the second one? Main street. Okay, so this one is on the corner. So now you are going to ask for the location of drugstore. So you can say, where is the drugstore? All right, everyone say it together. Where is the drugstore?
1: Where is the drugstore?
0: One more time, where is the drugstore? All right, so when you say, it's on the corner of Main Street and First Street. Very good, all right. It's on the corner of Main Street and First Street. So here's it's all about on the corner. So now we move to the next one. Look at this one. We have one street. Okay, we have one street divided by a street. What do you call? Good one. Building A and Building B are divided by a street. What do you call? Okay, good one.
2: A cross form.
0: A cross form. Okay, let's check together. Very good. Together. A cross form. One more time. A cross form. Okay, a cross form, you need to have one street to divide two buildings. Okay. For example, Wang Keng Wun School, it's a cross form. The Wang Keng Wun School is across from the Paris. Very good. Okay. Next one. The first shop, what is it?
1: Farids.
0: And the second shop, what is it? Newsagents. We have one street to divide two shops. You are going to ask for the location of Forest. What can you say? Where is the? Okay, good. Four.
2: Where is the forest?
0: Where is the forest? Okay. Where is the forest? All right. So when you want to answer the question, you say it's.
2: Is a car from the news second.
0: News agent. Very good. It's across from the news agents. All right. So next one, next picture. Okay. So the first shop, what is it?
1: Forest.
0: And the second shop, it's? News agent, right? Okay. So the forest is beside news agent. What do you call? Group six.
2: Next two.
0: All right, let's check. Okay, so this word, everybody say it together. Next two.
1: Next two.
0: For example, group one is next to group two. Very good. All right. So the first shop, what is it?
1: Bakery.
0: The second one is
1: barber shop.
0: Now you are going to ask for. Okay, so who wants to ask the location of the place? Ring the bell. Group 2. นักเรียนปลายทางสามารถลองฝึกแต่งประโยคนะครับฝึกถาม

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1: Where is the barber shop?
0: Okay, where is the barber shop?
1: It's next to the bakery.
0: Okay, it's next to the bakery. Very good. Now we move to the next one. Uh-huh. We are going to talk about the location of restaurant. Where is it? Group 1.
2: Between.
0: Between. Uh-huh. We are going to talk about the restaurant. It's between. Everyone say it together. Between.
3: Between.
0: Between.
3: Between.
0: Very good. All right. For example, group 2. It's
3: between
0: group 1 and group 3. Very good. Group 5. It's
3: between
0: group 6 and group 4. Very good. All right, so how many presses are there?
3: Three
0: presses. The first one, where is it?
3: Bakery.
0: Second one,
3: restaurant.
0: And the last one,
3: hotel.
0: All right, so now you are going to ask for the location of restaurant. Ring the bell. Group 6.
4: Where is the restaurant?
0: Where is the restaurant?
4: It's between the bakery and the hotel.
0: Okay, it's between the bakery and the hotel. Very good. So now we move to the next one. Uh-huh. Can you see supermarket? Can you see it? Yes or no?
3: Yeah.
0: Yes. All right. So look at the supermarket. Where is it? Group 5.
5: Behind.
0: Behind. All right. Let's check together. Behind, congratulations. Everyone say it together. Behind.
3: Behind.
0: Behind. All right, for example, group 5, it's
3: behind.
0: Group 2. Group 6 is
3: behind.
0: Group 1. Group 4, it's
3: behind.
0: Group 3. All right, very good. So now we are going to make the question about the location of supermarket. Ring the bell. Group 4. Group 4.
6: Where is supermarket?
0: Where is
6: the supermarket?
0: Where is the supermarket? It's
6: behind temple.
0: It's behind the temple.
6: It's behind the temple.
0: Very good. All right, okay. Where is the supermarket? It's behind the temple. Very good, all right. So look at this one. How many presses are there?
3: Two
0: presses, right? The first one, where is it?
3: Bank.
0: And the second one?
3: Library.
0: All right, so how many streets are there?
3: One
0: street. What is it? Okay, so what is the name of the street?
3: Main
0: Street. Main Street, right? Where is the bank? Where is the bank? Where is the bank? Group 3.
7: On the main street next to the library.
0: Okay, the bank is on the main street next to the library. All right, let's check. Okay, so this word is, everyone say on.
3: On.
0: On. So on is followed by the name of the
3: street.
0: Okay, so now who wants to ask for the location of the bank? Ring the bell. Group 1.
8: Where is the bank?
0: Where is the bank? So now you turn to answer.
8: It's on the main street.
0: It's on the
8: main street. Street.
0: Okay, it's on main street. All right, very good. Where is the bank? It's on Main Street. Uh-huh. All right, so we are going to take a look at how we ask for and give locations. So the question is, what is the question? What is the question? What is the questions that you ask for the location? Where? Okay, where is the, after that you just put what? Not location, the place. Very good.

0: right? So when you want to say it's, after that, just put the location or we call preposition of location. For example, it's like next to, what else?
1: Between.
0: Behind. On. On the corner, okay. So all of this we call prepositions of location. So now, where is it? All right, so I want you to ask for the location of the LTV station. Ring the bell. Ring the bell, group five. Okay, group five. นักเรียนไปทางสามารถลองฝึกถามนะครับซึ่งเราจะใช้ข้อมูลจากแผนที่ที่เราเห็นบน presentation นั่นเอง alright so I want you to ask for the location of the LTV station okay so you can take around I mean you can take a look around the map okay group 5 group 5
2: where is the LTV station
0: very good where is the LTV station
2: it's next to pool
0: next to the
2: pool
0: The
2: pool.
0: Next to the pool. Alright. So what about this one? Where is it? Where is it? Okay, you say one more time. It's
2: next to the Wang Kai Kang Won School.
0: Very good. Alright. It's next to Wang Kai Kang Won School. Alright. So now another question. Another next question. You can say, is there or an. After that, just put what? Place. Very good. Around here, for example, everyone say it together. Is there a temple around here? Together. Is there a temple around here? One more time. Is there a mall around here? All right. So don't forget to put place. Inside. Alright, so when you want to say, you say
1: yes.
0: Yes. It's after that just put preposition of location. Okay. Or preposition of place ก็ได้นะครับ preposition of location. Okay. Alright, you good? Uh-huh. Okay, you say yes, it's next to the barbershop. One more time, yes.
1: Yes.
0: It's next to the barbershop. All right. Okay, so look at this one. I want you to ask for the location of Wang Kai Kang Won School. Oh, yeah. I want you to ask for the location of school. Group 6. You are going to ask for the location of at school. Okay, at school. You say, is there, okay, one more time, okay, let's go back. Is there a
2: Wang Kai Kang Won school around here?
0: Okay, all right, so you say?
2: Yes, is.
0: It's.
2: Is next to.
0: Next to.
2: Is next to the LTV station.
0: Okay. Yes, it's next to the LTV station. All right. Everyone say it together. Is there?
1: Is there
0: a school around here?
1: Is there a school around here?
0: One more time. Is there a school around here? Alright, so if you want to talk about the location.
1: Yes.
0: Uh-huh. Yes, it's. So this one is a Paris, the Paris, right? Okay, yes, it's not next to. It's not on. Not between. It's not behind. Okay, so we have one road. Right, in front of the school, we have one road. So when you go across the road, you can meet the parents.

0: All right, so now we are going to take a look at the answers together, okay? So first of all, ring the bell. Okay, good for it. Can you say the sentences?
1: Where is the new second new city? It's behind the bank.
0: It's behind the bank. Very good. So now we move on to number two. Number two. Group five.
2: This is a post office net here.
0: Near here?
2: Near here.
0: Uh-huh. You say it?
2: It's next to the bakery.
0: Bakery. All right. Okay. Everybody, can you say it after the teacher, after me? Is there a post office near here?
3: Is
0: there? So, one more time. Is there?
3: Is there
0: a post office near here? Okay, don't forget to put rising intonation now because this is a yes, no question. Group one.
4: It's across from the library.
0: The question first.
4: Is there a playground near here?
0: Uh-huh. It's
4: across from the library.

0: It's across from the library. Very good. Next one. Group 6.
1: Where is the temple?
2: It's on Main Street next to the barber shop.
0: Okay, it's on Main Street next to the barber shop. Very good. All right, next one. Group 3. Group 3.
3: Where is the petrol station? It's on the corner of the of Main Street and First Street.
0: Okay, it's on the corner of Main Street and First Street. All right. Group 6.
4: Where is the forest? It's between the supermarket and chemist.
0: The chemist.
4: The chemist.
0: Very good. All right. It's between the supermarket and the chemist. All right. So now it's all about listening task. เดี๋ยวคราวนี้นะคะจะเป็นกิจกรรมการฟังของนักเรียนแล้วหลังจากที่เราได้ศึกษาเกี่ยวกับคำศัพท์โครงสร้างประโยค Now you are going to listen to 3 conversations. Okay. How many conversations are there? Everybody, how many conversations are there?One, two, or three?
5: Three
0: conversations, all right. 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And the second one, เราเห็นลำดับไหมครับเราเห็นตัวเลขไหม number. เราได้ยินว่าสถานที่ไหนอยู่บริเวณไหนให้ใส่ให้ตรงกับ number ของเขาโอเค for example, number one, เขาพูดอาจจะพูดถึง library, แล้วก็ใส่ library ไปที่ number oneOkay, you good? Okay. All right. อันนี้คือรูปภาพที่เราจะต้องทำ Okay, you get ready, everybody. You are going to listen to 3 conversations and how many numbers?
5: 6
0: numbers. What you need to do? You are going to write the not number, write thePlaces, okay, the name of the place. เขียนแค่ชื่อของสถานที่นะครับ All right. Okay. You get ready?
6: Excuse me. I'm new here. Where is the drugstore?
7: It's on Pine Street, between the post office and the barber shop.
6: Thank you very much.
0: That's it.Okay. All right. One more time. Okay. All right. So let's get back to here. Okay. นักเรียนอาจจะตกใจนิดนึงแต่ไม่เป็นไรโอเคเรามาสำรวจก่อนว่าแต่ละสถานที่มีอะไรบ้าง The first one, the upper one. What is it? What is it? Hospital. All right. So next to post office. Oh, sorry. Next to number 3. Where is it? Post office. So the first street. What is the name? The first street.Second street, all right. So the second one, the second name of the street is
5: Thai Street.
0: Thai Street. The third one,
5: third
0: street, all right. So behind the bank, where is it? Behind the bank. Train station. In front of the bank, where is it?
5: Bakery.
0: In front of the bank. In front of the train station, where is it? Bank, okay.Next to number 5, where is it?
5: Bakery.
0: All right. Behind number 6, where is it?
5: Supermarket.
0: All right. So on the corner, where is it?
5: Police
0: station. Okay. On the corner of 3rd Street and Pine Street. Okay. You ready?
6: Excuse me. I'm new here. Where is the drugstore?
7: It's on Pine Street, between the post office and the barber shop.
0: Mm-hmm.
6: Thank you very much.
0: Okay, so conversation number 3. Conversation number 2.
6: Excuse me.
0: You get ready?
8: Excuse me. Is there a supermarket near here?
9: It's across from the florist's.
8: It's behind the playground, right?
9: Yes.
8: Thank you for your help.
0: Okay, one more time.

0: Excuse me. Is there a supermarket near here?
1: It's across from the florist's.
0: It's behind the playground, right?
1: Yes.
0: Thank you for your help.
2: All right. So the last conversation.
1: Excuse me. I'm new here. Where is the petrol station?
3: It's on the corner of 2nd Street and Pine Street. It's next to the newsagent.
1: Thanks.
2: One more time.
1: Excuse me. I'm new here. Where is the petrol station?
3: It's on the corner of 2nd Street and Pine Street. It's next to the newsagent.
1: Thanks.
2: Okay, all right, so now we are going to check the answer together. All right, number one, where is it? Number one, ring the bell. Number one, group one.
4: Newsagent.
2: Newsagent, very good. All right, so newsagent is next to?
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2: Petrol.
4: Petrol station.
2: All right, so petrol station is number? Number? Two, very good. All right, so now we move to number three. Group three. This plate is between post office and number three, where is it?
4: Drugstore.
2: Drugstore. Okay, so drugstore is between post office and
4: barbershop.
2: Barbershop. So barbershop is number
4: four.
2: Four. Very good. So now we move to number five. Group one.
5: Forest.
2: Forest. Okay. So forest is across from?
5: Across from playground and supermarket.
2: Okay, playground and supermarket. Okay, all right. So playground is?
5: It's on the street.
2: It's on?
5: In front of supermarket.
2: Okay, in front of supermarket. All right, thank you very much. Okay, who got all? Kai thuk tong mot loei. Raise your hand. Okay, very good, very good. All right. So next time, if you want to be a good, if you want to have good listening, you need to listen one more time, or again and again. All right. Okay. This activity it's all about worksheet number 7. คุณครูปลายทางอาจจะมีแนวทางการแจกใบงานที่7ให้กับนักเรียนดังนี้นะครับกลุ่ม1 2 3แจกให้เป็น student A 4 5 6เป็น student B 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the map. Okay. All right. So here is for student A. How many places are there?
6: Five
2: places. The first one, you are going to find the location of
6: supermarket.
2: Number two, newsagent. Number three, chemist. Number four, library. And the last one is post office. Okay. So the first one, who wants to be?A volunteer, raise your hand. Student A. Okay, stand up. Student B, who wants to be the, okay, group four. You asking for the location of supermarket.
5: Where is the supermarket?
7: Supermarket on ABC Street.
2: The supermarket is...
7: On ABC Street.
2: ABC Street. Which one?
7: And supermarket. Supermarket next to.
2: Is next to.
7: Is next to library.
2: The library. Okay. All right. Okay. Thank you very much.

0: All right, so next one, we are going to ask about newsagent. Newsagent. Who wants to be a volunteer? Okay, group two. And who wants to be the one who answered the question? 4, 5, 6? 4, 5, 6? Okay, group four. All right, group two, stand up.
1: Where is the post office?
0: Where is the post office? Student B สามารถดูรูปภาพที่ถูกต้องได้เลยนะครับรูปภาพที่ถูกต้องน่าจะอยู่ด้านบนของใบงานของเราWhere is the post office?
2: Post office, the account form.
0: Account form. The post office is.
2: Post office account form.
0: Account form.
2: Account form.
0: Is account form. Yep. The post office is a cross form.
2: A post office is
0: a cross form.
2: A cross form. Human.
0: A cross form. Can you say it? Can you say?
2: Human.
0: Chemists. Okay. All right. Now, did you get all of this? เด็กนักเรียน student A ได้ครบหรือยังในครบอย่างอ่ะ group 3 so where do you want to ask for the location ในครบอย่างข้อมูลของเราอ่ะยังไม่ครบเพราะฉะนั้นให้เราถามถึงสถานที่ที่เรายังไม่ได้ group 5 so you are going to ask for the location of library right okay so group 5 you are going to answer the location of the library
2: Where is the library?
0: Where is the library?
3: It between the supermarket.
0: Supermarket.
3: And temple.
0: And temple. Okay, it's between supermarket and temple. All right, okay. So group one, did you get 5 numbers? That's all.Okay, all right, so let's check supermarket. What number is it? Supermarket number 2. All right, news agent?
4: 5.
0: Chemist?
4: 1.
0: All right, next one, library?
4: 3.
0: And post office? 4. Okay. All right, so now we move to student B. คราวนี้เป็นหน้าที่ของเรา4 5 6You are going to ask the location of the places. Okay, 1, 2, 3. เป็นคนตอบ Okay, group 4, stand up.
1: Where is the forest?
0: Okay, group who wants to answer? Group 1, stand up. ครับ Answer. Where is the forest?
5: The forest is corner from Main Street.
0: It's on the corner of
5: Main Street, Main Street and Spear Street.
0: And Spear Street. Okay. So next one, asking for sport cup. Thank you very much. Group 5. And group 2, you are going to answer sports cup.
6: Where is the sport cup?
0: Where is the sport cup?Okay.
6: It's behind hotel next to bank.
0: Next to the
6: bank.
0: Bank. Okay. It's behind the hotel next to the bank. All right. So now we move to library, right? Okay. Group 6 and group 3, you are going to answer.
1: Where is the library?
0: Where is the library? Where is the library?
7: Is next to the temple and it's across from the playground.
0: Okay, it's next to the temple across from the playground. All right. So, okay. Group 4.
1: What is the

0: library?
1: Where?
0: Where is the library?
1: Where is the library? Group two.
2: Next to library is temple.
1: Where is the library?
2: Temple.
1: It's.
2: Is temple next to the library?
1: It's.
2: Is next to temple.
1: Next to the temple. Okay. All right. So you got all. Library. What number is it? Library. What number is it? Everybody.
3: Three.
1: Three. Okay. Sports car.
3: Two.
1: One or two.
3: One
1: or two.
3: One.
1: Okay. All right. Forests. What number is it?
3: Four.
1: Playground.
3: Five.
1: And bank.
3: Two.
1: Okay. All right. Princess around town. Where is it? Everybody. Where is it? News. Sejin. All right. Everybody say it together. News Sejin.
3: News Sejin.
1: Next one. Where is it?
3: Chemist.
1: Together. Chemist.
3: Chemist.
1: And everybody say drugstore.
3: Drugstore.
1: All right. Next one. Where is it?
3: Forest.
1: All right. Okay. So we are going to talk about preposition of location. So this one, what word is it?
3: On
1: the corner. Okay. On the corner. Very good. This one. Across farm. This one, supermarket.
3: Behind.
1: All right. So when you want to ask for and give location. Okay. So now, one place that you are going to ask for location, choose one. เลือกมาหนึ่งสถานที่ในการถาม location. Okay, raise your hand. Okay, good for it.
0: Where is the temple?
1: Where is the temple? Group six.
4: It's next to supermarket.
1: It's next to supermarket. Very good. All right. So the next lessons, we are going to talk about the topic asking for and giving directions. The things that teacher and student needs to prepare. The first one, the worksheet number 8, directions, exercise A to B. And the second one, worksheet number 9, where it's for student A, student B. You can download all the information on www.dltv.ac.th. All right. So thank you for coming today. Hope to see you next time. Bye-bye.
5: Thank you, teacher.

0: t-shirt.
1: Good morning, teacher.
2: Greeting from Hua Hin. Where are you at? Udon Thani, Ubon Ratchathani, or Bangkok, or Chiang Mai. All right, good morning again. So, good morning, students in the studio. How are you doing today?
1: I'm happy, and you?
2: I'm very happy today. So, how about you, teachers and students who are watching on DLTV 8? Are you happy today? Are you doing well? Of course, right? Awesome. Okay, hope you are doing well today. Okay, so let's get back to our lesson for today. So first of all, let's take a look at here. What do you call all of this one? What do you call? What do you call? All of this one, what do you call? Presses, right? Okay, so we have too many presses inside the map. So the first question is, what is behind the supermarket? Group five. What is behind the supermarket?
3: Bank.
2: The bank is?
3: The bank is behind the supermarket.
2: Very good. All right. The bank is behind the supermarket. Exactly. All right. So next one. Where is the temple? Group six. Where is the temple? So look at the picture first. รวมไปถึงนักเรียนปลายทางด้วยนะครับเดี๋ยวเราจะสุ่มนักเรียนกันนะครับเพื่อที่ว่าลองตอบคำถามจากแมปที่ได้เห็นบน presentation ได้เลยนะครับ Okay, so where is the temple? Where is the temple? Okay.
4: Where is the temple?
2: Uh-huh. Temple is... The temple is...
4: In next to...
2: Next to the...
4: Supermarket.
2: Very good. It's next to the supermarket. All right. So next one, you get ready?
1: Yes.
2: Okay. So then, who are watching on the RTV, you get ready. So the next question is, where is the restaurant? Group five. Where is the restaurant? Okay. So here, you say the restaurant.Where is the restaurant?
4: The restaurant across from...
2: Okay, the restaurant...
4: Is across from...
2: From...
4: Supermarket.
2: The supermarket.
4: The supermarket.
2: Okay, one more time.
4: The restaurant is the... Is across from the supermarket.
2: Very good. Okay, the supermarket. It's...Across from the supermarket. All right, so we are going to review about vocabulary that we have learned. Okay, all right, so let's take a look at between.
1: Between.
2: Between. All right, now we move to the next one. Okay, so here is the supermarket. Group one.

0: What is that?
1: Be high.
0: Now let's check together. Congratulations. Everybody say it together. Behind.
2: Behind.
0: Behind. All right. So now we have two places and the street. So what word is that? Group five.
3: On.
0: On. All right, let's check. Very good. Together, on.
2: On.
0: Together, on.
2: On.
0: Right. Okay, but today we are going to talk about the topic asking for and giving directions. The last time we just talked about the location, right? But this time we are going to talk about directions. ครั้งที่แล้วเราพูดถึงเรื่องของ locations หรือที่ตั้งตำแหน่งของสถานที่นะครับแต่ครั้งนี้เราจะมาพูดถึงเรื่อง directions คือการบอกอะไรเอ่ย directions location คือการบอกตำแหน่งแต่ directions คือ for example go straight turn left turn right ทิศทางนั่นเองโอเคAlright, so let's take a look at learning objectives today. First, students will be able to pair vocabulary with pictures and pronoun words about giving directions. Number two, you are able to listen to the conversation about directions and locate different places. Number three, you are able to ask for and give directions. Today, we have two activities that you need to do. The first one is listening skills, and the second one is speaking skills.Okay, so now you are going to listen to the conversation. And the first question, where does the speaker want to go? Okay, if you are listening to the audio and you can't even remember all of those things, what you need to do? ถ้านักเรียนกำลังฟังอยู่แล้วนักเรียนจำไม่ได้สิ่งที่ต้องทำคือWrite some notes, very good. The first question is where? Asking about the place. Where does the speaker want to go? Okay. So you get ready to listen. You get ready to listen to the conversation. Okay, to listen to the conversation. Now.
4: Excuse me, is there any restaurant around here?
5: Yes.There is one across the post office.
4: How do I get there?
5: Turn right at the second corner. The restaurant is on your left.
4: Go straight on this street to the turning, then turn right?
5: Yes, it's just past the park.
4: Just past the park, okay. Oh, I'm running out of petrol. Where is the petrol station?
5: Right there is at the end of the street.
4: Oh, thanks.
0: Listen one more time.
2: Yes.
0: Okay, remember that. The question is, where does the speaker want to go? Okay, want to go. No?เราคำถามแรกคือ speaker ผู้พูดต้องการไปไหนนะครับโอเค right one more time
4: excuse me is there any restaurant around here
5: yes there is one across the post office
4: how do I get there
5: turn right at the second corner the restaurant is on your left
4: Go straight on this street to the turning, then turn right?
5: Yes, just past the park.
4: Just past the park, okay. Oh, I'm running out of petrol. Where is the petrol station?
5: Right there is at the end of the street.
4: Oh, thanks!
0: Okay, let's get back to the question. Where does the speaker want to go? Group three. Restaurant first. And the... And the petrol station. Very good. All right. So next question is, what prepositions of location did you hear?What purpose?

0: decision of location did you hear? That is one. Or do you want to listen one more time? Okay.
1: Right at the second corner, the restaurant is on your left. Go straight on this street to the turning, then turn right. Yes, it's just past the park. Just past the park, okay. Oh, I'm running out of petrol. Where is the petrol station? Right there is at the end of the street. Oh, thanks.
0: Positions of location did you hear? That, good one.
2: On your turn right.
0: Pet position next to, behind, across from, or between. That is one. Okay, it's okay, all right. Let's try again. That is one. Next two. Okay, good four. What you get? That is one.
3: Across from.
0: Across from. Very good. That is one across from the post outfit. Go straight. Dot, dot, dot. This street. So what is it? What word is it? Good for it.
3: Go straight. And it is.
0: One more time. Go straight.
3: Go straight. And this.
0: Go straight. Okay, now. Group two, you wanna try? Group three. Okay, now we move to group three. Let's try. นักเรียนทั้งต้นทางและปลายทางถ้าตอบผิดไม่เป็นไรนะครับเดี๋ยวเราจะมาฝึกฝนกันต่อไปแล้วเราจะมาลองกันอีกครั้งหนึ่งนะครับโอเค you can learn from your mistakes ทุกคนสามารถเรียนรู้จากสิ่งที่เราพลาดไปได้นะครับความผิดไอ้ความพลาดไม่ใช่เรื่องที่ผิดนะครับเป็นสิ่งที่เราพลาดแค่นั้นเองโอเค go straight go straight this street to the turning
4: Go straight on this street to the
0: turning.
4: Turning.
0: Let's check. Very good. Go straight on this street to the turning. Okay. So what else did you hear? นักเรียนยังได้ยินอะไรอีกบ้างเอ่ยเมื่อกี้กลุ่มหนึ่งเขาตอบไปแล้วว่าสิ่งที่เขาได้ยินคือคำว่า turn right. มีอะไรอีกเอ่ย Group four.So the first one is turn right. You wanna try? Okay. All right. Group three. What else did you hear? Let's try. กลุ่มหนึ่งเขาบอกว่ามีคำว่า turn right. มีอะไรอีกที่เราได้ยิน
2: Turn left.
0: Turn left. Okay. Group two.
5: Right corner and path to path.
0: Pass to the park,
5: yes.
0: Right? Oh, go past the park. Okay, all right. Good five. Did you get something from listening? ได้ยินไหมได้นักเรียนได้ยินอะไรบ้างครับจากที่เราฟังไปเมื่อสักครู่นี้ The restaurant is on your left or your right. The restaurant is on your left or right. The restaurant is on your left or right.Left, okay. All right, so we are going to take a look at the conversation together. So now, everybody say it after the teacher. Excuse me.
6: Excuse me.
0: Is there any restaurant around here? Okay, one more time. Excuse me.
6: Excuse me.
0: Is there?
6: Is there
0: any restaurant around here?
6: Any restaurant around here?
0: All right, so this question we asking for location or direction? Location, very good. Asking for the location. If you want to ask for the location of post office, what do you want to say? If

0: Okay, so now let's get back to the answers together. And we are going to learn about directions together. Number one, group six, what word is it?
1: Go straight.
0: Go straight, right? Okay, let's check together. Very good. Together, go straight.
2: Go straight.
0: Go straight.
2: Go straight.
0: You can see go straight sign on the street, right? Okay, when you are riding a motorcycle, you need to take a look at go straight sign. So this one is go straight. Okay, go straight. Go straight. Sorry, go straight. Now we move to the next one, number two. Number two. Group five.
3: Turn right.
0: Turn right. Okay, let's check. Very good. Everyone say it together. Turn right.
2: Turn right.
0: Turn right.
2: Turn right.
0: Okay. So turn right when you are on the corner and you need to decide which way you want to go. You are going to turn right. Okay, turn right. Right? Turn right is on your
2: right.
0: Okay. Group three. Group three.
1: Turn left.
0: Turn left, right? Okay, very good. Everybody say it together. Turn left.
2: Turn left.
0: Turn left. Okay, so the traffic sign tells what to do. No? Traffic sign, เขาจะมีหน้าที่บอกให้เราทำสิ่งนั้น. This traffic sign is about turn left. So turn left is on your left or your right?
2: Left.
0: On your left. Very good. Now we move to the next one, number four. Group six.
1: On your right.
0: One more
1: on
0: time.
1: On your left.
0: On your
1: left.
0: Left. All right, let's check. Very good. Together, on your left.
2: On your left.
0: On your left.
2: On your left.
0: For example, group one is on
2: your left.
0: Ah, very good. Group three is on
2: your left.
0: Very good. Okay. Now we move to the next one. Group one. เดี๋ยวต่อไปนะครับเราจะมีการสุ่มคะแนนนะกันนะครับคะแนนเราจะไม่ให้แค่หนึ่งแล้วนะครับOkay. So this one.
3: On your right.
0: On your
3: right.
0: Right. Very good. Together, on your right.
2: On your right.
0: On your right.
2: On your right.
0: Okay, it's on your right. Number six. Group five.
1: At the end.
0: At the end.Very good. Everyone say it together. At the end.
2: At the end.
0: At the end.
2: At the end.
0: Okay. Group five. 2 points. Okay. At the end. For example, you go straight on this street, and the supermarket is at the end of the street. Very good. Okay. ถ้าในซอยหัวหิน35หรือซอยที่โรงเรียนเราอยู่ at the end of the soil it คืออะไรเอ่ยที่ไหนเอ่ย the Paris very good the Paris it at the end of ซอยหัวหิน35 something like that group 6 group 6
1: corner corner
0: corner and
1: turning
0: turning very good everyone say it together corner
2: corner
0: corner,
2: corner.
0: Turning
2: turning
0: corner and turning that's the same okay the same ก็คือบริเวณไหนเอ่ย corner หัวมุมนั่นเองคราวนี้เราจะมี the first corner คือหัวมุม1หรือ2 the first corner 1ถ้าเราท่านที่ชอบบอกว่า the second corner the corner number 2 the third corner number 3 very good the corner number 3 okay all right group 5 group 6 2 points and group 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
4: คุณ3
3: go past
0: go
3: past
0: past very good together go past
2: go past
0: go past okay so right now teacher goes past what group is itGroup 2, very good. Okay, one more time. So here, what do we call? What do we call? What do we call this one, this thing?
2: TV.
0: TV or television. So right now, teacher is going past the
2: TV.
0: Television. Very good. So this is go past. All right, so worksheet number 8. Directions, part B.You are going to listen to the conversations and match the letters A to H to the process. Okay. นักเรียนจะต้องใส่ letter A ถึง H ไปที่สถานที่ให้ถูกต้อง How many places that you need to do it for, right? The first one is
2: restaurant.
0: The second one, post office. And the next one,Park and the last one, petrol station. Okay, you get ready, everybody.
2: Yes.
0: All right, A to H. Two times for listening. Okay, two times for listening.
5: Excuse me, is there any restaurant around here?
6: Yes, there is one across the post office.
5: How do I get there?
6: Turn right at the second corner. The restaurant is on your left.
5: Go straight on this street to the turning, then turn right?
6: Yes, it's just past the park.
5: Just past the park, okay. Oh, I'm running out of petrol. Where is the petrol station?
6: Right there is at the end of this street.
5: Oh, thanks!
0: Okay, one more time. You are here. You are here at the star. นะ star ก็คือ you is you. A star is you. ดวงดาวก็คือเรา You are here. Okay. So you are going to listen one more time.

0: Excuse me, is there any restaurant around here?
1: Yes, there is one across the post office.
0: How do I get there?
1: Turn right at the second corner. The restaurant is on your left.
0: Go straight on this street to the turning, then turn right?
1: Yes, it's just past the park.
0: Just past the park, okay. Oh, I'm running out of petrol. Where is the petrol station?
1: Right there is at the end of the street.
0: Oh, thanks.
2: Okay, is that easy? Is that easy? Yes, I.
3: I
2: right okay อ่ะเดี๋ยวเรามาดูกันว่าจริงๆแล้วเป็น letter I หรือเปล่าสำหรับ restaurant okay you go straight on the street right so this one is the first or the second corner first corner you turn right or you don't turn right at the first corner one more timeThis one is the first corner. You turn right or you don't turn right at the first corner. Don't turn right. You go straight to the second corner, right? Okay, so this one is second corner. Now.Turn right or don't turn right. Turn right or don't turn right at the second corner. Turn right or don't turn right. Turn right. Okay. And the restaurant is on your left or on your right? On your left. Ah, on her left and on her right.So the answer is letter I. Okay, very good. If you go on this street with these directions, we have two answers. ถ้าเราเดินตาม direction นี้เราจะมีทั้งหมด2คำตอบเลยถูกต้องไหมครับคำตอบแรก I คือ restaurantWhat is across from the restaurant? Group 6, 2 points. What is across from the restaurant?
3: Post office.
2: The post office. So the post office is letter?
3: H.
2: Let's check. Very good, all right. Next move. We're talking about the park. Okay. So, where is the park? Group one. What letter is it?
3: E.
2: Okay, let's check. Thank you. 2 points.You go straight on the street and you go past the park. Very good. So letter E is park. Okay. Next one. I'm running out of the petrol. Group 5.What letter is it for petrol station?
4: F,
2: right? Okay. So you go, let's say it together. Excuse me. Is there any restaurant?
5: Is there any restaurant?
2: Around here?
5: Around here.
2: This question asking for the location or the directions? Location or directions?
5: Location.
2: Locations, very good.Okay. Yes. Together, yes.
5: Yes.
2: That is one.

0: It comes from the post office. Okay, so a cause form is adjective or preposition?
1: Preposition,
0: very good. Now, we move to the next one. How do I get there? So this question asking for location or directions?
1: Directions,
0: very good. Turn right.
1: Turn right.
0: At the second corner.
1: At the second corner.
0: The restaurant is? On your left.
1: On your left.
0: Okay, so this one is giving directions. เมื่อสักครู่นี้เราถามถึง direction ทิศทางแล้วเพราะฉะนั้นเราต้องตอบเกี่ยวกับ directions เหมือนกัน Okay, last one. Go straight.
1: Go straight.
0: On this street.
1: On this street.
0: To the turning.
1: To the turning.
0: Then turn right.
1: Then turn right.
0: Yes.
1: Yes.
0: It just passed the park.
1: It just passed the park.
0: Very good. Just passed the park.
1: Just passed the park.
0: Okay.
1: Okay.
0: Oh.
1: Oh.
0: I'm running out of petrol.
1: I'm running out of petrol.
0: Where is the petrol station?
1: Where is the petrol station?
0: Right there.
1: Right there.
0: It's at the end of the street.One more time. It's at the end.
1: It's at the end.
0: Of this street.
1: Of this street.
0: Okay. The last one. Oh, thanks.
1: Oh, thanks.
0: Okay, very good. All right, so now we are going to asking for and giving directions. Okay, so I want you to ask for the location of the temple. Who wants to be a volunteer? Raise your hand.ทีเชอร์จะให้อาสาสมัครในห้องเรียนและนักเรียนปลายทางนะครับถามเกี่ยวกับ location of location of the temple ถามเกี่ยวกับที่ตั้งตำแหน่งของ temple โอเคโอเค group 2 โอเค group 2 first group 2 ask
2: excuse me
0: is there
2: temple
0: is there any temple
2: any temple
0: Next one around here.
2: Next one around here.
0: One more time. Excuse me.
2: Is there temple?
0: Any temple?
2: Any temple?
0: Around here?
2: Around here.
0: Here?
2: Here.
0: Okay. All right. So, next one, who wants to be a person who answered the question? Raise your hand. Excuse me, is there any temple around here? Okay, good for it.Now you are giving the location of temple.
3: Yes, there is one temple.
0: There is one temple. So the location?
3: Behind
0: the
3: museum.
0: Museum, exactly. Okay, 3 points. All right. Okay, let's check. Yes, there is one behind the museum. All right.So now we are going to ask for the directions. ต่อไปเราจะถามเกี่ยวกับทิศทางนะครับซึ่งประโยคคำถามเกี่ยวกับทิศทางคืออะไร How okay just hold on okay who wants to be the volunteer raise your hand group one stand up
4: How do I go to temple
0: okay how do I go to the temple very good all right group five two points okay group five.Or you can say, how do I get there? 5, 4, 3.
5: Turn left first corner.
0: At the first.
5: First corner.
0: Okay. All right. So, what else? No. Not yet. ยังไม่ถึงนะครับตอนนี้เราแค่ turn left.
5: At the end.
0: Tempo.
5: Go past.
0: Go past.
5: Museum.
0: Uh-huh. The temple is.
5: And temple is. And to left.
0: Turn left. Okay, turn left at the first corner, right? Uh-huh. Go past the museum. Go past the museum. The temple is on your

0: All right, student A. Okay, let's check the answer. So you are here, right? Ah, okay. All right, so can I have one volunteer? Two couples. Group two and group five, come here. Okay, so let's do it. If asked the location, what you need to say?
1: It's Kiyomi. It's there. Any new section?
0: New section.

0: excuse me, is there any new surgeons around here? So you say, there is one. Where is it? Where is the new surgeon? Where is it?
1: Payphone.
0: There is one.
1: Music stone.
0: Okay, so what preposition? There is one.
1: Connect.
0: There is one. Next to or behind?
1: Next to.
0: Next to the?
1: Music stone.
0: Okay, music stone. So now you ask for the directions. Your turn.

0: Okay. Yes, you ask him.
1: Excuse me.
0: No, excuse me. You are going to ask the directions.
1: How do I get?
0: Get what?
1: New station.
0: Okay, how do I get there? Can you say it one more time?
1: How I get?
0: How do I? You say, how do I?
1: How do I get?
0: There.
1: Yeah.
0: How do I get there?
1: New station.
0: You say, repeat after me. How do I get there? How do I get there?
1: How do I get there?
0: Ah, okay, so now your turn. You're here.
2: Excuse me.
0: Not excuse me. So now you need to give the directions. Where to go? Where to go?
2: New second.
0: First, what you need to do?

0: First, what you need to do?
1: Shinkin.
0: Turn left or turn right?
1: Turn left.
0: Turn left at the
1: Shinkin.
0: First or second corner?

0: Turn.
1: Turn left.
0: Turn left. At the.
1: On.
0: At the first or second corner.
1: Turn left. At second corner.
0: Second.
1: Second.
0: Second or first? Look at this carefully.
1: First.
0: Okay, first. First what?
1: On corner.
0: Ah, first corner. Then.
1: What straight?
0: Go straight. Ah, go straight and.
1: Turn left.
0: Turn left or turn right?
1: Turn right.
0: Okay, turn right and go past.
1: Past bank.
0: Go past. You say go past.
1: Go past bank and pay phone and museum.
0: Music.
1: Music store.
0: And the newsagent.
1: And newsagent.
0: Is.
1: On
0: your left or on your right?
1: Right on the left.
0: Oh, on your?
1: On your left.
0: Okay, thank you very much. All right, okay, thank you. All right, so now, student B, you are going to travel agent. So here, the answer. Group 6, come. And group 3, come. Okay, so now you try.
2: Excuse me. Is there a grocery store around here? Yes, there is one.
0: Not grocery, so you are going to travel agent. Okay, one more time.
2: Excuse me. Is there travel agent around here? Yes, there is one. Go sick.
0: There is one preposition across form, next to, behind, or? Travel agent. Where is the travel agent?
2: Next to
0: the?
2: Italian restaurant.
0: Restaurant, okay. How do I
2: go to travel

0: corner. Okay. So now go past.
1: Go past. Swimming.
0: Missed. Okay. So next.
1: Turn left.
0: Turn left. And go past.
1: Go past Italian restaurant.
0: Restaurant. Okay. The travel agent is. The travel agent is on your left, on your right?
1: On your right.
0: Okay, you say the travel agent is
1: on your right.
0: Say it. The travel agent is
1: the travel.
0: The agent travel agent
1: is on your right.
0: On your right. Okay, thank you very much. All right. Okay, thank you. All right. Okay, so let's take a look at this one. Asking for the location of police station, raise your hand. Asking for the location of police station, raise your hand.
2: Excuse me, is there any police station around here?
0: Okay, very good. All right, so now go for it.
3: Yes, there is one called from supermarket.
0: Okay, thank you very much. 5 point. Okay, so now asking for the directions. Group two.
4: How do I get police station?
0: How do I get there?
4: How do I get there?
0: Okay, thank you very much. Okay, so now giving the directions, raise your hand. Go five.
5: Go to state and turn right
0: turn
5: at
0: right.
5: The first corner. And go to go state and turn left second corner. It's on your right.
0: What's on your right? What's on your right?
5: Police station on your right.
0: It's on. The police station is on.
5: The police station is on your right.
0: Okay, that's it. Thank you very much. All right, so next lessons, we are going to talk about Kanchanaburi is bigger than our city, part one. The things that student and teacher needs to prepare. The first one, worksheet number 14, worth match. And the last one, worksheet number 15, Kanchanaburi is bigger than our city. You can download all the information on www.dltv.ac.th. All right, so thank you very much for coming today. Hope to see you next time. Bye-bye.

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2: Good afternoon Her Excellency's Ambassador Sana HamadAlawad Gurafi, thank you very much, Her Excellency, for giving your precious time to give an interview on CSUN Africa, Trandrom Radio today.
3: Good afternoon and thank you for this opportunity and thank you for this distinguished seminar.
2: Thank you very much, Ambassador. First of all, I wish to welcome Your Excellencies as the first Ambassador of the Republic of the Sudan in Bangkok.Let me begin with the first question, Ambassador. First of all, as your embassy is the newest African embassy in Thailand, why I would like to know the government of the Republic of the Sudan decide to establish the embassy in Thailand?
3: I think I'm lucky to become the first ambassador of Sudan, resident ambassador of Sudan here in Bangkok, this amazing city. And when I arrived, since I arrived here, Thailand fascinated me by the multicultural and that high.Value of tolerance and multicultural, multinational, multinature, and we started this my government looking for this embassy because after decades of internal problems with the south of Sudan, after the separation of the south of Sudan in 2012, we're looking forward to our relation internationally, and Thailand is one of the promising country in the region. We're looking to the Thailand because Thailand they started from similar point we started from now economically, and we're looking to share our resources and mix it with the.Thailand experience, and this relation based on mutual interest and mutual benefit for both of the countries. Sudan with the high rich resources and diversity of resources, and Thailand by the experience and know-how and technology. I think we will make a very good business and a big market.
2: Thank you, Ambassador. As a Thai person, I'm very happy to have you as an ambassador of the Republic of the Sudan in
3: Bangkok.
2: Thank you.
3: Thank you.
2: And the second question, what is your view about today's seminar on trade and investment opportunities in Sudan?
3: When we arrived here, I discovered that our country is a little bit not recognized for the Thai people and the business sector. Maybe few people, they deal with Sudan and know where is Sudan and what is in the Sudan. But we believe that we have a real business, and we have a huge resources. We need the Thai business sector to know Sudan, to know the resources in Sudan, the opportunity in Sudan. And fortunately, the Minister of Foreign Affairs and the Department of South Asia and Middle East and African Affairs, they're very aware about how important of Africa as general and the importance of Sudan in this time.And they are support us and very much thank you for them. And we took this seminar as opportunity to spread knowledge about Sudan and the opportunity in Sudan among the business sector in Thailand. And I

0: So what days do you work?
1: I work Monday, Tuesday, Wednesday, Thursday, and Sunday. I don't work Friday and Saturday.
0: That's a nice schedule.
1: Yeah, I think so too. What about you? What's your schedule like?
0: I work from Monday to Friday. I don't work on Saturdays and Sundays though.
1: Yeah, it's nice to have weekends off.
0: Yeah.
1: So what do you usually do on the weekends then?
0: I play basketball with a group of my friends, usually on Saturdays and Sundays.
1: Do you have time to exercise on weekdays?
0: Yeah, I try to work out at least twice during the week at the gym.
1: Oh, it's good for you. It's important.

0: Good afternoon. Welcome to Bodoland. How can I help you?
1: Yes, I'm looking for a jumpsuit.
0: What size do you wear?
1: I wear a size 8.
0: Are you looking for a plain jumpsuit with a solid collar or something else?
1: I'm looking for a jumpsuit in a solid color, maybe something maroon or yellow.
0: How about this one? The color isn't too bright.
1: I love it. It's a really nice color. Can you show it to me in different angles, please?
0: Certainly. So, how do you like it?
1: I love it. I'll take it. Do you have it in a size 8?
0: You're in luck. This is the last size 8 we have in stock.
1: Great. I'll take it. Oh.
0: This belt goes very well with this jumpsuit. We have it available in 3 different colors. Would you like to take a look?
1: No, thank you. That belt is perfect for the jumpsuit. I'll take that too.
0: Would you like to look at anything else?
1: No, thank you. Just the jumpsuit and the belt.
0: Okay, that will be 2,700 baht. How would you like to pay?
1: Credit card, please.
0: Okay, I'm going to send you a payment form. Could you please give me your email address?
1: Yes, it's prettychristina@gmail.com. And also, can I please return this jacket? It's too small.
0: Of course. Do you have the receipt on you?
1: Yes, I do.
0: Could you please email me a copy of the receipt and also the credit card information you used to pay for it?
1: Sure thing.
0: Once I check that, the amount shall be refunded to your card in 3 to 5 business days.
1: Got it. Okay, thank you very much.
0: My pleasure. Have a nice day.
1: You too. Bye.
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5: 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Bye-bye.

0: Hey man, you all right?
1: I'm going to Udon Thani next month, but I haven't booked the tickets yet.
0: I can help you with that.
2: I have this app on my phone where you can buy airplane tickets from any airlines.
1: Really?
2: Yeah.
1: That would be great, thanks.
2: No problem. So when are you leaving?
1: I plan on leaving on December 7th and coming back on the 11th.
2: On the 7th, do you want to fly in the morning, the afternoon, or evening?
1: What time is the evening flight?
2: Swift Air has two flights in the evening. It has one at 7 p.m. and the other is at 8:30 p.m. But Dream Air has another flight at 8.
1: I think the 8 p.m. flight would be perfect. It flies out of Suvarnabhumi, not Don Mueang, right?
2: Yeah, that's right. So you want to fly economy or business class?
1: Economy, of course. You know I can't afford business.
2: Okay, I'm just making sure. Okay. So the cost is 1,200 baht, including taxes and fees, for economy. It's 200 baht cheaper than Swift Air.
1: That's fine. Let's book this flight then. By the way, what's the baggage allowance?
2: It's 20 kilos.
1: Okay, now let's book the return flight. I want the latest flight possible. Are there any flights at possibly 9 p.m. on the 11th?
2: Let me check. Hold on. Only Swift Air flies from Udon Thani to Bangkok on that day. Their latest flight is 9:30 p.m., so this should work for you.
1: Wonderful.
2: Yeah.
1: How much does this ticket cost?
2: It's 1,150 baht, taxes and fees included, but the baggage allowance is only 15 kilos.
1: That's fine. Let's book it.
2: Yeah. All right. All set. Now you have return tickets from Bangkok to Udon Thani.
1: Thanks a lot. Let's go eat. Lunch is on me.
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4: There are lots of interesting topics for you to learn.
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3: Enjoy watching. Bye-bye.
4: Bye-bye.

0: What's the matter, Christina? You look worried.
1: I just got my grade report back and my GPA is pretty low.
0: I'm sorry to hear about that. But it's only the first semester. You still have time to do something about it.
1: What do you think I should do about my low GPA?
0: Well, why do you think your GPA is low?
1: I guess I didn't go to class enough. I skipped a lot of classes because of my health and personal issues, and I didn't get to hear what was taught in class.
0: Then I suggest you start by going to class regularly so you won't miss lectures and a chance to ask questions and listen to the Q&A of other students. And you also won't look bad in the eyes of your professor. And you ought to take better care of your health so you won't get sick often. Eat healthy food, take vitamins to boost your immune system.
1: I guess I should exercise more too. I haven't been working out much lately.
0: Absolutely, it's a good idea. You should at least work out 3 to 4 times a week. But don't overdo it. You might injure yourself.
1: Got it. Thanks for the advice.
0: And I would also suggest you do a study review once a week. Reviewing your notes weekly will help you gradually memorize things.
1: That's a very good idea. So next semester, I will put more effort into my work, review my notes, and stay healthy.
0: If you do that, you'll be able to raise your GPA next semester.
1: Thank you so much for all your advice.
0: Don't mention it. We're friends. I'm here for you.
1: Stay tuned for our next episodes of Watch and Learn.
2: 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Enjoy watching. Bye-bye.

0: Hey, what are you listening to?
1: I'm listening to the weather forecast.
0: Oh yeah, where are you going?
1: I'm going to Nakhon Pathom tomorrow with Pat. We are going on a drawing trip.
0: Oh, that's interesting. How long will you be gone for?
1: Not many days. I'm coming back on Sunday. My first day there is supposed to be cloudy, wet, and rainy. My second day there is supposed to have heavy rain, strong winds, and thunderstorms. But the days after that are supposed to be sunny and warm at temperatures of 22 to 25 degrees Celsius.
0: Oh, that's not too bad, right? Because you're going to be outdoors most of the time.
1: Right.
0: Don't forget to bring an umbrella and a raincoat.
1: I won't, thanks. Oh, by the way, where are you going this weekend? I remember you have plans too.
0: Well, I'm going to visit my friend in Chiang Mai. I'm gonna have to check with the weather forecast so I could pack the right clothes for this trip.
1: I heard that this year it's unusually cold up north and that the temperatures can get to as low as 2 degrees Celsius.
0: Yeah, but at least we don't have snow here in Thailand, but we do have hailstorms. The other day I checked with the news, there was a hailstorm in Chiang Rai. The winds were so strong, it blew off roofs of people's houses.
1: Well, I hope that nothing happens like that while you're there.
0: I hope so too. Here, the forecast says it's going to be really cold with a high of only 12 degrees Celsius. I'd better have my winter jacket ready.
1: You're right. We cannot get sick or both of our trips will be ruined.
0: Yeah. Stay tuned for our next episode of Watch and Learn.
2: There are lots of interesting topics for you to learn.
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2: 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Bye-bye.
4: Bye-bye.

0: Good afternoon, Delight Tours. This is Matthew speaking. How may I help you?
1: Hello, this is Bodo Jones. Can I have extension 4127, please?
0: Certainly. One moment, please. I'll put you through.
1: Thank you.
0: I'm sorry, but I'm afraid the line is busy.
1: Oh. Can I speak to Mr. Jack Lee then?
0: I'm afraid he's in a meeting right now.
1: Could you take a message, please? Could you tell Mr. Jack Lee to call me back?
0: Of course. May I have your number, please?
1: It's 082-4405-991.
0: That's 082-4405-919.
1: Wait, sorry, no, it's 082-4450-991.
0: 4450-991.
1: That's correct. Could you ask him to call me back before 5 p.m. and tell him that it's about the Island Tour project and that I need a new presentation file?
0: Island Tour project presentation file. Right. I'll give him a message as soon as he's back.
1: Thank you. Oh, in case that I'm not available when he calls back, can I give you my email address too?
0: Certainly.
1: Wonderful. It's bodo dot johns at seefar.com.
0: May I read that back to you?
1: Of course.
0: That's bodo dot johns at seefar.com.
1: That's correct.
0: I'll make sure Mr. Lee gets the message as soon as he's back from his meeting.
1: Thanks. Bye.
0: Goodbye. Have a nice day.
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5: 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Bye-bye. Bye-bye.

Our family used to live in Lopburi when I was a kid. We moved to Bangkok when I was 9 years old. Now our family are used to living big and busy.

0: busy city. My dad used to work really hard. Now that he's retired, he spends his time reading and doing gardening. My mom, she used to hate cooking, but now she spends most of her time in the kitchen, cooking and baking. We also didn't used to have pets, but now we have 3 dogs. I'm not used to taking care of pets, but now I am happy to do it. I love my dogs. We use the expression used to plus verb to talk about actions or habits in the past, which we are not doing anymore. We also can use it to talk about states in the past that are no longer true. For example, he used to smoke, but now he doesn't smoke anymore. I used to have short hair, but now I have long hair. They used to live in Malaysia, but now they live in Australia. Be extra careful when you're using this construction in negative questions or sentences. It's used to, not used to. Example, did Jessica used to have an Italian restaurant? Did Brian used to be a fireman? Monica didn't used to like durian, but she does now. I didn't used to like jogging, but now I enjoy jogging most days. Be used to plus verb, ing, or noun means be familiar with or be accustomed to. For example, I'm used to working late at night, so I don't mind doing that. I do it all the time. That means that working late at night is normal for me. My dad is not used to waking up early in the morning for his workouts, so I'm usually having a hard time waking up for my morning run. I'm not used to snow because I don't have snow from where I live. Are you used to working from home?
1: Stay tuned for our next episode of Watch and Learn. There are lots of interesting topics for you to learn.
2: And it is a great chance for you to improve your English.
1: Enjoy watching. Bye-bye. Bye-bye.

0: That was great, guys. I'll see you again next week. Same place, same time.
1: Hi, Mark. Do you have a minute?
0: Sure, what's up?
1: About the meeting on Wednesday, it's at 11 o'clock, right?
0: Yeah, that's right.
1: I have a bit of a problem with the time. Is it possible to move it?
0: I guess we could postpone it to the afternoon, maybe 1 o'clock. Or move it up earlier to the morning. What would work best for you?
1: How about 9 o'clock? Because at 12, I have a meeting with my advisor. He has a really packed schedule, and I don't want to be late for it.
0: Oh, I see. Of course, we wouldn't want you to be late for that one.
1: Thanks. I appreciate it. And I have to rush to English class after the meeting.
0: I thought you didn't have classes on Wednesday.
1: My professor was sick all last week, and she is having a makeup class that day at 1:30 to 4.
0: It's gonna be a very busy day for you then.
1: Yeah.
0: But you've got this, and let me know if you need help with anything.
1: Thank you, but I'm all set, and I can't wait to share my ideas with the rest of the team.
0: Wonderful.
1: I will let Jessica know about the time change because I'm seeing her later today for lunch.
0: And I'll also email the rest of the group to confirm the time change.
1: Thanks a lot, Mark.
0: Don't mention it. It's important that you're there. I've got to go now. See you.
1: See you.
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5: 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Bye-bye.
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